0: 99.9 KGOR, Omaha's greatest hits and intelligence for your life. Picking you up, making you feel good. This is the John Tesh Radio Show. It's the John Tesh Radio Show, and let's start with this intelligence. If meditation is not your thing, I want you to try doodling. The American Journal of Occupational Therapy says doodling is a great way to get your creative juices flowing. Researchers found that free-form drawing affects the brain in a similar way to meditation. For the biggest benefit, try the Zen Tangle method. It's a type of drawing that uses repetitive patterns, whether that's swirls, stripes, or shapes. I always do swirls. Zen Tangle drawing triggers creative focus, and doing it for just 12 minutes a day delivers the greatest benefit. Now try it.
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0: And coming up, did you know a burglary happens every 25 seconds? In a moment, I'm going to tell you how you might be rolling out the welcome mat for burglars without even realizing. Stand by.

0: 99.9 KGOR. Plenty of feel-good music, Omaha's greatest hits, and helpful hints, too, here on the John Tesh Radio Show. So where is the first place a burglar will try to break into our home? It's something that happens every 25 seconds, by the way, and this may surprise you. The most common entry point is our front door. The International Association of Certified Home Inspectors says 1 in 3 home burglaries happen this way. The reason? Because it's the most direct entry point. It's the easiest to access and can be easier to forcibly enter than other points. And a lot of times, it is left unlocked. In fact, about 42% of people these days leave their doors and windows unlocked when they're home. And in 28% of burglary cases, someone is home. Plus, a surprising number of people have spare keys that they've left under doormats or potted plants by the front door. Guess who knows that trick? Every burglar. The second most common entry point, a ground floor window. And then once they're inside, burglars typically hit 3 spots first. The primary bedroom, the family room, and the home office. But here's the good news. Most burglars spend less than 10 minutes inside. That's why it's rare for them to waste time going up to the second floor if you have one. So, store your valuables upstairs, just not in a bedroom or the office.
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John Tesh Radio Show is on 99.9 KGOR. As you know, people are obsessed with protein. It's showing up everywhere, from popcorn to candy to sparkling water. I saw it in cupcakes yesterday at my daughter's birthday party. Over 60% of North American consumers say they've increased their protein intake in the last year. And while protein is important, most of us are getting enough of it. But you know what you really need is fiber. The USDA has now found that 4% of men and 12% of women are hitting the daily recommended amount of fiber. But it's a nutrient needed for gut health, digestion, weight management, and even sleep. Fiber can reduce inflammation, even help prevent cancer. And the University of Toronto says increasing your fiber intake by just 8 grams a day will help you lose 73% more weight. And there's one food that's loaded with protein and fiber, and that's beans. They're a nutrient powerhouse full of iron, potassium, and folate. Plus, they're cheap and they keep for a long time. And beans are becoming more popular, and account for the viral dense bean salad has more than 2.7 million followers. There's also a $200 a year subscription to a bean club, Rancho Gordo, that has 26,000 members and a wait list of 20,000 more. So if you want more protein but also need more fiber, beans are a great way to go.

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1: I think I found out why your kids get such good sleep, Gib. It's because according to a Harvard University research study, you will get better sleep if you're just crafty. So yeah. They found that anything that keeps your hands busy and requires focus, like knitting, painting, scrapbooking, even putting together a jigsaw puzzle, activates the pineal gland in your brain, which produces melatonin at night.
2: You know, we talk about this kind of stuff all the time. Anything you do with your hands, anything you do that engages more of your brain is going to make you feel better. It's going to help your mental health in the long run. So weightlifting is, I would put that in this category. You're getting into your body. You're engaging more of your brain. All of your senses are involved in some of this stuff. And it's going to put you into that flow state, and that flow state is going to make it easier to fall asleep.
1: Yeah, flow state.
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John Tesh. Thank you for joining us for more Intelligence for Your Life on Omaha's greatest hits, 99.9 KGOR. It's a John Tesh Radio Show, Intelligence for Your Life. Let's talk coffee for a moment. And the experts are saying we need to drink coffee strategically. What do they mean by this? Well, research from Johns Hopkins University shows that drinking 200 milligrams of caffeine after learning new information helps you recall it more clearly for up to 24 hours. 200 milligrams of caffeine is what you get in a Starbucks grande. It works because the caffeine helps the brain process new data

0: 2026. Proof that hard work and caffeine pay off.
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Here's a conversation starter for you, Generation Z, now taking another tradition and turning it on its head, proposing marriage. Gen Z is adults age 28 and under, and they're doing something called quiet proposing. Instead of one partner surprising the other with a flashy marriage proposal and a ring, in a recent study, more than half of all engagement ring shoppers brought their partner along, making it a mutual decision, no drama, no surprise. And it's not just partners who are deciding on the ring together. In 18% of cases, the future in-laws came along. 11% were joined by friends or siblings. Only 18% of ring shoppers chose a ring by themselves.

0: grand gestures designed to get likes. She sees quiet proposals as a backlash to over-the-top proposals, with people asking, will you marry me on jumbotrons and elaborate flash mobs? She says quiet proposals are actually a sign of emotional maturity.
1: All the intelligence in one place. Tesh.com.
0: And coming up, do you think you're good at estimating your grocery bill as you shop? Turns out most people overshoot by nearly 20%. I'll tell you how to fix that in just one easy step.
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0: 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All right, my friends, next time you're heading to the grocery store, do your budgeting ahead of time, not while you're strolling the aisles. It turns out about 1 in 3 U.S. households shop on a budget, and 78% of those budget shoppers try to track how much their groceries will cost while they're in the store shopping. I make this mistake. But researchers from Cornell University say trying to calculate the cost of groceries on the fly is not a very good idea. The harder shoppers try to estimate the cost as they go, the worse they do, overspending by as much as 19%. So what is the best way to figure things out as you roll through your grocery store? Round up. Researchers found that the most accurate shoppers rounded up to the nearest dollar. When people don't round up, it leads to an unpleasant surprise once they get to the register.
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0: Hey, if you're like me, then you feel like it's time to invest more in yourself. 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This is why I created Transformation Tuesdays as a place where we can all move toward the life we want. 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
1: Hey, my intelligent friends, if you need a favor, the experts say don't ask somebody who's hungry.
2: Oh, yeah.
1: Yeah, you got to feed them first. You're more likely to get a yes if you ask them after they've eaten. Experts at Rutgers University say it's because we get a surge of blood sugar after eating that makes us more upbeat and more prone to do something for others. So you just carry, it's like a trainer. You just carry a pocket full of snacks.
2: Oh, yeah, you got to have, hey, look, as a parent.
1: Want to help me move? Are you sure?
2: As a parent, I am very familiar with the need to have pocket snacks.
1: Yeah.
2: Right? I've always got a cereal bar or like a little thing of nuts. Because, you know, when that blood sugar starts to drop, all mood regulation goes away. This is the thing. This is the reciprocity that we can't help but internalize, right? Somebody does something nice for you. You do something nice for them. So if you can keep your, you know, if you can keep the other person around you well fed and feeling cared for, guess what? They're going to want to reciprocate. They're going to want to make sure that you feel cared for. And that could mean helping you move your couch or, you know, your armoire that was a gift from your grandfather or grandmother. And nobody wants to help you move.
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1: All right, my intelligent friends, here's an incredible way to test your health and fitness. I'm doing this. It's probably going to be an epic fail, but I'll send a video. Go to a playground, find some monkey bars, and do a dead hang. It's the starting position of a pull-up. You can just hang there, though. You don't have to pull yourself up. According to the University of Memphis, if you can hang for over 40 seconds without losing your grip, you're in great shape, because grip strength is associated with lower rates of heart and respiratory disease, cancer, and a lower risk of early death from any cause. In fact, the correlation is so strong, don't miss this, it's considered a great way to measure your overall health, similar to blood pressure or heart rate. If you can't hang for 40 seconds, you can improve your grip strength by simply carrying heavy things. Start small and work your way up. Exercise physiologist Matthias Sorensen says, start with anything you can carry for 90 seconds

0: Omaha's greatest hits, 99.9 KGOR. I'm John Tesh. This is Intelligence for Your Life. Making you the smartest person in the room, our mission, our purpose in life. My name is John Tesh, and if you are in need of a snack to energize you, we want you to just grab a handful of peanuts. A Harvard study found that the combination of protein and healthy fat in peanuts increases energy, focus, and stamina for 6 hours per serving. They also discovered that eating peanuts every day can help prevent bouts of sluggishness, muscle weakness, and even fatigue. So, the fix for our midday slump could well be a handful of peanuts every day. Try it, unless you're allergic, of course.
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0: 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Relax, unwind, and feel good tonight with Omaha's greatest hits and the John Tesh Radio Show. So the latest meeting place where you can gather with your friends or make new ones is the sauna. Vogue magazine saying saunas are the new social club. Now, saunas aren't new, of course. People have been enjoying them for at least 10,000 years. But social saunas, where people gather to sweat together, aren't just about the health benefits. They're about community. And they've now become one of the hottest wellness trends in North America. Market researchers say the global sauna business will be worth $1.3 billion in the next 5 years, a 43% increase from where things stand right now. What goes on in a social sauna? At one sauna place in Manhattan, you pay $45 to simmer in a sauna for 90 other people, rather, while doing guided meditations, breath work, and aromatherapy. Some even have live music or group talk sessions in the sauna. Other social saunas are smaller and more intimate, so you can have better conversations. Some even host events like birthday parties in the sauna. The sauna experience is becoming another third space where people can gather besides work and home. Think of it like a coffee shop, but a whole lot sweatier. And younger generations love them because they reflect the growing interest in wellness and a desire for socializing.
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Thanks for listening to Omaha's greatest hits, 99.9 KGOR and the John Tesh Radio Show. So why is it that our waistlines grow in our 40s, 50s, and beyond, even if we don't change how we eat or how we exercise? So it turns out there's a scientific reason behind the dreaded middle age spread. Researchers discovered a brand new type of fat-producing cell that shows up only in middle age. They're called CPA cells, and they act like fat factories, multiplying like crazy and building belly fat regardless of diet or exercise. In one study, 80% of belly fat in middle-aged mice came from these newly made fat cells. And those same cells are in humans. Even worse, when scientists transplanted CPA cells into young mice, the young mice started packing on belly fat too. It's because CPA cells are programmed to grow fat no matter what. But there is hope. Researchers also identified a specific receptor that helps trigger this fat cell frenzy. When they blocked it, the fat cells stopped multiplying. So if you're dealing with the dreaded middle age spread, and nothing has changed with your diet and lifestyle, it's not your fault. Middle age weight gain is biological. Soon, we may have a way to fight it at the source. But until then, focus on smaller portions and weight training to boost your metabolism.

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1: All right, Gib, according to Travel Magazine, 21 to 25% of Americans would like to take their family on a vacation to the moon.
2: Okay.
1: You can't breathe on the moon.
2: Yeah, you can't take your family on vacation to the moon. Like, that's not an option. I think, look, it's an incredible novelty, right? Like, what this means to me is that the extreme experiences are things that people want to share with their families. So I'm going to take that as a good thing and not say that 21 to 25% of people have no idea that you can't go to the moon, on vacation. So let's just say that what it means is that you want to do intense experiences with your family. And we have talked a lot on the show about how that's good. Try something simple first, you know, like a big hike. Try the big hike first. Try a beach day, you know, where you're a little bit out of sorts for the day. Try that. And then we work your way up to the moon. No, unless you're Jeff Bezos, it's really not possible.
1: You're right. Well, you know, and I asked, and they said that, because I thought maybe they did this survey in a pub or something, and guys were like, yeah, I go to the moon.
2: I mean, the view.
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0: 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Picking you up, making you feel good. 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Quick piece from our health and wellness files. I love this one. It's a crazy way, seems crazy anyway, to feel less anxious, but it works. It's from Vanderbilt University. If you want to feel less anxiousness, just have a cup of coffee. The researchers in Nashville found that people who sipped 2 cups of coffee a day, even decaf, cut their risk of anxiety by a full 42%. The reason? The researchers say it's because coffee contains several antioxidants, including chlorogenic acid, which works as well as the anti-anxiety medication Xanax.
1: Wow.
0: Coffee also has caffeic acid, which triggers release of the mood-boosting brain chemical dopamine. Combination helps reduce anxiety and will improve your mood. The latest way to feel less anxious, have a cup of coffee.
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0: John Tesh. Thank you for joining us for more Intelligence for Your Life on Omaha's greatest hits, 99.9 KGOR. It's John Tesh Radio Show. It's Intelligence for Your Health. You know, we talk a lot about the benefits of intermittent fasting. It can, we now know, reduce inflammation, help prevent heart disease, increase longevity, and help you lose weight. But a new study says it doesn't matter when you do it. Johns Hopkins scientists said the magic of intermittent fasting comes from calorie restriction, not the timing of it. They gave study subjects the same foods, but half of them could only eat between 8 a.m. and 3 p.m. Another group could only eat between noon and 7 p.m. And both groups lost exactly the same amount of weight. So the key is to restrict your eating to a set window and restrict your calories, and you will lose weight no matter what time you do it.
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0: And coming up, I have a new reason to sit up straight. It's not your mom yelling at you either. I'll explain why the way you're sitting right now could be the reason you're achy, bloated, and exhausted.

Thank you for spending your evening with the John Tesh Radio Show on Omaha's greatest hits, 99.9 KGOR. All right, my friends, if you're feeling achy, bloated, or just off right now, it could be your posture. It's not just your back that suffers when you slouch. Experts say poor posture can actually trigger a bunch of everyday health problems, and the connection might surprise you. For example, your posture could lead to headaches. If your head is even slightly tilted forward all day, like when you're looking at your phone, that puts strain on your neck muscles, and that tension can lead to frequent headaches. Hunching can also lead to bloat. It's because hunching over can compress your organs and slow down digestion. It means you may feel fuller, puffier, and more uncomfortable than you should, especially after meals. And then poor posture during the day can lead to poor sleep at

0: 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That tension ends up sticking with you, making it harder to fall asleep and stay asleep. The good news, posture is fixable. So gentle stretching and core strengthening and maybe even adjusting your workspace setup are going to help.
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Relax, unwind, and feel good tonight with Omaha's greatest hits and the John Tesh Radio Show. Of course, you've heard an apple a day keeps the doctor away, but experts are now saying the fruit we should be eating every day is blueberries. The American Journal of Clinical Nutrition saying that eating just one cup of blueberries a day can cut your risk of cardiovascular disease by up to 15%. Researchers say the credit goes to plant pigments called anthocyanins. They're antioxidants that give blueberries their deep blue color and their power to improve blood vessel function. So what happened in this study when people added a cup of blueberries to their daily diet? Improved blood flow. That's what. Less stiffness in the arteries and a noticeable drop in their risk for heart disease. So if you're looking for a simple and delicious way to support your heart, blueberries are where it's

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1: All right, let's check in with Italian host, Gib Gerard.
2: I'll take it.
1: Gilberto Gerard. If you're trying to lose weight, experts say make sure your pasta is al dente. And Gib knows how to make that. He makes it for his family all the time.
2: Yeah.
1: Research shows that the firmer al dente pasta has fewer glycemic index, a lower glycemic index, rather.
2: There you go.
1: Meaning it won't raise your blood sugar as much. The longer your pasta is boiled, it'll be like eating something really sugary.
2: Yes. So again, you're cooking that sugar up and it's going to be more, you're cooking the grains up and it's going to release more of the sugar. The key to al dente, it literally means to the teeth. So when you bite into the pasta, if it's a little sticky on your teeth, that's al dente. That's what that literally means. Some people like the throw it against the wall and see if it sticks method, where you take one noodle, you throw it against the wall. It doesn't work for me. I have to bite it and see if it's al dente. But yeah,

0: This is the John Tesh Radio Show on Omaha's greatest hits, 99.9 KGOR. Sometimes the best intelligence is the simplest, right? 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Just send somebody else a text wishing them a good day. 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It also suppresses the stress hormone cortisol. Yes, wishing somebody else a good day, that's it, ensures you will have a great day yourself.
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Plenty of feel-good music, Omaha's greatest hits, and helpful hints, too, here on the John Tesh Radio Show. All right, all you single, intelligent people, is the gym the new place to take your date? For a growing number of people, it absolutely is. According to gym owner Kate Brinch, who says she has seen an increase in these gym dates, in which fitness enthusiasts decide to make the gym the setting for their first date instead of grabbing a traditional dinner and a movie. And research shows gym dates are a great idea. First, because you've got a built-in common interest, fitness. And according to a study from Loyola University, 83% of people who exercise regularly say they want a partner who is equally active. Plus, when you start out knowing your partner values being fit and healthy, that can open up the door to talking about other values, including your passions, goals, and commitment level. And gym dates can help you build a stronger relationship. Family studies professor Dr. Victor Harris says, when you exercise together, it makes you feel like you're on the same team. That helps you bond. This explains why couples who exercise together are consistently happier and more satisfied with their relationship than those who don't. Here's one piece of advice. Gym owner Kate Brinch says the ideal gym dates are short, like a 30-minute class, for example. That way you can move on to another activity afterward where you can actually talk.

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0: Omaha's greatest hits, 99.9 KGOR. I'm John Tesh. This is Intelligence for Your Life. Time to talk sleep here on the John Tesh radio program. Welcome to the show. I am your host, and quality sleep, we now know, can come from a good book. According to the journal Frontiers in Psychology, reading before bed can improve sleep quality and help prevent middle-of-the-night wake-ups, which I'm famous for. This is because reading slows your heart rate and relaxes muscles, so you are primed for sleep. It's also a good way to distract your brain from negative, swirling thoughts. So next time you start reading and feel like you can't keep your eyes open, now you know why. Quality sleep can come from a good book.
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0: 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I'll tell you how ride-hailing apps could help aging parents stay mobile and less isolated next.

0: 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Picking you up, making you feel good, this is the John Tesh Radio Show. Hey, check this out. Uber and Lyft want to make ride-hailing easier for older adults. Uber just announced a new simplified senior version of their app. It features bigger text, fewer buttons, and easier access to save destinations. The idea is to make it simpler and less stressful for older adults to get around. They're also expanding family profiles to include seniors, so loved ones can book rides for them, manage destinations, even pay with Medicare cards. Wow. Lyft is also focused on senior citizens. Their version is called Lyft Silver. It rolls out nationwide and goes a step further by giving users access to live support from real humans. It also prioritizes cars that are easier to get in and out of, because seniors are twice as likely to cancel a ride when a pickup truck shows up or an SUV. The bottom line, transportation is one of the biggest barriers to independence as people age. This will help a lot of people stay independent a whole lot longer.
1: Intelligence for your life.
0: 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Stand by.
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You know, when you're not feeling well, eating might be the last thing on your mind, but your body still needs fuel, and in some cases, the right foods can actually help you feel better faster. So here's what to eat when you're under the weather, and it comes from family physician Dr. Shannon Dowler, a board member of the American Academy of Family Physicians. First, if you have a stomach bug, dehydration can make your symptoms worse. So sip water, electrolyte drinks, or coconut water. But take tiny sips and not gulps. And then when your stomach can handle it, have bland, starchy foods like bananas, rice, applesauce, and toast. Yes, it's known as the brat diet. Avoid caffeine and anything with a lot of fiber, because both of those can result in more bathroom trips. For a sore throat, think cold and soothing. So freezer pops, yogurt, ice cream, or warm broths and tea with honey. Those can coat and comfort your throat without making things worse. And for constipation, try hot drinks. Drinking any hot liquid kicks off something called peristalsis, which is when intestinal muscles contract, pushing things through your system. But your best bet is hot coffee. Caffeinated coffee triggers contractions in the gut that are 60% stronger than plain

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1: Directly from our dating and relationship files, Gib, here's more of what not to do on a first date, according to the Telegraph newspaper, who studied this, did a big report on it. I wish I had known this years ago. Number one, don't call anybody you've ever dated crazy.
2: Don't.
1: Your date will think that's what you'll call them sooner or later. Okay, that's number one. Go ahead. Right. Number two is pretty heavy. Go ahead.
2: Okay, well, the thing with crazy is you want to say that, like, we broke up for a variety of reasons. It just wasn't working out anymore. If you start making it about the other person and them being unhinged, it's like, A, why were you dating a crazy person? And B, what are you going to say about us behind my back? That's what all that is. It's the same as if you're interviewing for a job and you say, oh, the last people were awful. The new people are going to wonder, were they awful, or are you just a difficult person to please?
1: But I've had women, your mother, you know, ask me like, you know, five or six questions about it. You'll keep going. To a certain point, you're like, okay, she was crazy. That's it. I don't have another reason. That's
2: under interrogation, totally acceptable. Don't proffer the information unprovoked.
1: She's waterboarding me. And then next, don't go see a movie about war criminals, exorcists, or domestic abuse on a first date. Exorcists, okay.
2: I'm going to say this. Domestic abuse, definitely not. War criminals and exorcists, really depends on the girl. I'm just saying, if you were at like a goth convention and you're going to take it on a first date, the Exorcist movie might not be a bad idea.
1: Oh my gosh.
3: IFYL. The intelligence for your life.

0: you for spending your evening with the John Tesh Radio Show on Omaha's greatest hits, 99.9 KGOR. Right, my intelligent friends, next time you're feeling stressed or overwhelmed or anxious, adopt this body language. Sit with your hands on your knees, palms facing up, shoulders down, belly relaxed, feet flat on the floor. That comes from clinical psychologist Dr. Laura Fielding. Laura says it's a body position you'd never adopt if you were in real danger because it leaves you too exposed. Because of that, that posture sends a safety signal throughout the body. So the next time you're stressed, sit that way for as long as you can to suppress the urge to react in an unproductive way. Again, you sit with your hands on your knees, palms facing up, shoulders down, belly relaxed, feet flat on the floor.
1: Intelligence for your

0: The home of Billy and Judy in the Morning, 99.9 KGOR. That's Joan Jett and the Black Hearts. I love rock and roll. Joan was a special guest performer at the Fifth I Heard Radio Music Festival in Vegas. She came on stage with Kesha that year. That was in 2015. Believe it or not, we're going on the 16th one this September. We started the whole thing back in 2011. This year you got Major Lazer, Muse, Snoop Dogg, Weezer, Zara Larsson, BTS, Benson Boone, Cardi B, Goo Goo Dolls, Kenny Chesney, Lainey Wilson, more to come. 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

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It's Tears for Fears. I'll tell you how to win some cash in a few minutes.

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Two-hit wonder, Mr. Mister, that's Kiri. And his Pat Benatar, Neil Giraldo, Rock and Roll Hall of Famers, We Belong.

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1: TLC, that's Waterfalls, and Cope here. 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
1: John Mellencamp, Jack and Diane. That's one of the songs he did live on TV at the iHeartRadio Music Awards. First time he did that in like, I don't know, over 25, 30 years. 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
1: Duran Duran, Hungry Like the Wolf. They played our fifth iHeartRadio Music Festival in Vegas. 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

99.9 KGOR. That's John Van Halen, first tour of duty for David Lee Roth. And this is a guy who used to be like a high-energy lead vocalist in a rock band called the Raspberries, Eric Carmen. But this is a solo, Hungry Eyes, from the Dirty Dancing soundtrack.

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People

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1: As a Steve Miller Band, The Joker, first of four number one hits. 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My wife just looked at me. She's in the room. She comes to work once in a while with me. And she says, you know, I finally understand what that song means. You want me to show you? I go, no, not right now. I'm working here.
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Billy Ocean, get out of my dreams, get into my car. You got Cope coming up in a few minutes. I had to win some cash today, like $2,500. 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

0: 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And this weekend, we officially flip it over to summer. 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
1: Gonna need your help with this one because this headline got my attention. And after reading the story, I was kind of torn. Suing a former homeowner for not disclosing the neighbor was a jerk. This happened in Minneapolis. Davis Maturi is suing the former owners of his home. They said, he says, for not disclosing the fact that his neighbor was an idiot. He alleges there was previous behavior from the neighbor that raised red flags, and something should have been disclosed in the statement prior to the purchase of the home. So they're selling their home. They didn't disclose that this neighbor was a jerk. Do you think that is something that should go into the contract or be a necessity? Now, in this case, this guy was shot while doing some tree trimming. That escalated very quickly. But take that out of consideration. Maybe if someone has gunplay next door, that should be disclosed. But are you required to do so if the neighbor is a jerk? That could be so disheartening when you get in and you realize, oh my gosh, this person's an idiot and I live 20 feet from them. Leave us a talk back if you want to share your opinion on this neighbor disclosure when it comes to buying or selling a home. Love to hear from you this morning. Hit the red mic while streaming us on iHeartRadio. We call it The Talk Back. Come on, get
2: 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Your place for great music and fun in the morning. David and Meredith. We'll make you happy.
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1: Hello. Thank you for holding. Are you there? 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
0: Sounds as if we're in someone's purse, I believe. It'd be more muffled if we were in a pocket. 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Now we're headed somewhere. Hello? Unlocking something, possibly? Okay, I had to hang up. That was after 60 seconds with a butt dial. It's an invasion of privacy. I'm just saying. That's not FCC. That's just my own moral compass. Could I hear that bonk one more time?

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1: So, fun with audio. Every once in a while, I stumble across something that I just fall in love with or think is ridiculous. One of the two. It's one extreme or the other. So, which one is this one going to be?

And I love this one. This one struck me as funny, and this is not AI. I can see the dude sitting here in front of his cool keyboard, and this is a guy who adds piano solos to songs that don't need them. Or, in this case, may have benefited from it. It's one of my favorites from Hall & Oates, You Make My Dreams Come True. And all this guy does, very simply, adds piano solos where they don't belong. So here we go. Hall & Oates, let me know if you like this little piano solo here.

0: Yeah. I'm all right. So I don't know why I dug that so much. And then I started reading the comments of this Instagram. Why does this sound so good? Somebody wrote. Another person writes, I can't dance, but this riff just woke me up like a ragtime sleeper agent. This one filled me with so much joy. This song definitely needs... I started reading the comments of this Instagram. Why does this sound so good? Somebody wrote. Another person writes, I can't dance, but this riff just woke me up like a ragtime sleeper agent. This one filled me with so much joy. This song definitely needed this solo. I just love the ragtime sound of it. So there you go. A little fun with audio here.
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2: Traffic is light as usual for this time of morning. The Dodge Expressway is in good shape. That overnight construction has wrapped up on I-80 at 370. JFK 75 northbound, you're in good...
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13: Good morning, everyone. It's a 30% chance of a couple spotty showers before 9 o'clock, mostly south of the metro. Partly cloudy afterwards and a high of 80, northwest wind 5 to 15 miles per hour today. Partly cloudy and a low of 57 tonight. 30% chance of a few thundershowers after 10 a.m. through the afternoon Friday and a high of 84. From the First Alert 6 Weather Center, I'm Senior Chief Meteorologist Rusty Lowell.
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0: Let me check my phone real quick. Nope. Nope. It is not Friday yet.
1: Not quite, but I'm already shocked that it's Thursday. This week is flying.
0: That's the great thing about our job. It really doesn't matter. Well, champagne counts for tomorrow, but as far as today goes, we're going to have some fun. Let's start off with this. Butt dials, normally a bad thing. And quite honestly, they can be dangerous, right?
1: Dangerous.
0: You got to be careful. You could say some things that somebody shouldn't hear.
1: It doesn't even matter if the voicemail is clearly someone's pocket. I will listen like I am with a spy agency to try to hear if I can hear them talking about me.
0: Well, coming up this hour, we had a butt dial and we're going to share it with you. Plus, Meredith, you have some advice for those who may be addicted to shopping,
1: especially online.
0: Okay.
1: I got that.
0: That's coming up as well. And don't forget your hurry up headlines right after 7. Thanks for hanging out with us, David and Meredith, early in the morning.
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3: As that morning rush starts to pick up, you will start to see a little extra traffic along I-80 between 680 and 480. 480 northbound into the downtown area, starting to see a little extra traffic, as well as the JFK northbound out of Bellevue. The on-ramp to southbound 75 JFK from Capehart remains closed for construction. That's a look at your roads. I'm Lucy Chapman.
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33: The Men's College World Series Championship Series is set. North Carolina punched their ticket with a 12-7 win over West Virginia. We'll face Oklahoma, who crushed Georgia 11-4 in Omaha. The Royals smack four homers, beat the Cardinals 6-2, avoid the sweep in D.C. The Chiefs signed tight end Mason Plein following a minicamp tryout. Chiefs off until training camp later this summer. I'm Maranza Moss.
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0: 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Meredith, I want to take you back to yesterday. You know how every once in a while we get butt dials?
1: Oh, yeah.
0: So many people call us and then put their phones down either in their purse or the front seat of their car. And then somehow you get that butt dial. I think now it happens more with talk to text.
1: Yes.
0: Have you ever done that?
1: Well, what the ones I do is I'm doing talk to text and then someone else starts talking, or I have to stop doing the text and talk to you.
0: Yeah.
1: And my phone is still typing out everything we're talking about. I was like, whoa, don't send that.
0: My wife, the other day, we were driving. She accidentally sent a text that must have been 9 pages long to my mother-in-law. She was texting her mom. And we started thinking, what did we say? It was all about another subject, but my mother-in-law was so confused.
1: I'm sure.
0: She's like, I don't know what you guys are talking about. So this happened yesterday, and there's one part of this butt dial that I absolutely loved, and I wanted to share it with you. So here we go. Butt dial, I assume, from yesterday. Hi, good morning. Clunk. Hello? Do we have a butt dial here? Hello? Hello? Sounds as if we're in someone's purse, I believe. It'd be more muffled if we were in a pocket. We were doing metal work. Now we're headed somewhere. Hello? Unlocking something, possibly? Okay, I had to hang up. That was after 60 seconds with a butt dial. It's an invasion of privacy. I'm just saying. That's not FCC. That's just my own moral compass. Could I hear that bonk one more time? That's
1: right.
0: What got my attention. What happened there?
1: I know. Are they working in a breakfast restaurant?
0: Ooh, that's good. Like some sort of pan. Hi, good morning.
1: So good.
0: Or they're working on a Looney Tunes cartoon.
1: There you go.
0: Either way, butt dials are fun.
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3: Getting reports of some debris in the road, I-80 eastbound at L Street, the two right lanes. That morning rush is starting to fill in on the Dodge Expressway, JFK, although you're still in pretty good shape. Watch for types. Blair High Road, Crown Point, and Military. You've got road work there. And also 156 from Q Street North. That's a look at your roads. I'm Lucy Chapman.
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18: 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We have history in Houston!
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0: Omaha's greatest hits, 99.9 KGOR. Shelley Rome is up next, but real quick, a friendly reminder. Later this morning, right around 8 o'clock, there's a keyword. That keyword could mean $2,500 in your pocket.
1: And what would you do with that? Maybe take a trip? I don't know.
0: It's the 250K, that's $250,000 USA giveaway, and you can spend the money however you like right here in United States of America.
1: All right, Shelley, what's going on?
2: We know that Robert Irwin and animals go hand in hand, but what we didn't know is that he actually lives with them. No, it's not like Tarzan. While on the Jace, Lauren, and Clint radio show on Tuesday, the Dancing with the Stars champ revealed that he lives in his own quarters in the middle of the Australia Zoo. He said it's really quite cool, especially as his alarm clock in the morning is the tigers next door roaring. We have our first look at Mark Ruffalo's Hulk thanks to the new Spider-Man Brand New Day trailer. We hear Tom Holland's Peter Parker ask, what is happening to him as he's totally out of control and needs to fix whatever this is right now? We also see him going to Ruffalo's Dr. Bruce Banner for help as he found a way to surpass mutating DNA. But scenes later, we do see Banner transform into the Hulk right in front of Spider-Man, the movie set to hit theaters July 31st. Do you want a Ratatouille 2 to happen? Patton Oswalt, who we know voices Remy, does. While chatting on the Daily Beast Obsessed podcast, Oswalt said that he'd love for there to be a sequel, but it all depends on what the idea would be for it. He explained that he'd want Brad Bird, the original director, to have one of those ideas that happens that you cannot get away from for a sequel. Oswalt also stressed he'd want it to be an expansion of the story that they actually need to tell rather than just be a money grab. Meghan Markle and Prince Harry are taking a family trip to the UK this July. It's going to be the first time Prince Archie and Princess Lilibet have been across the pond in 4 years. We don't know just yet if King Charles is going to get to see his grandchildren, but a source told Page Six that Prince Harry desperately wants his kids to see their grandfather. And finally, please don't refer to him anymore as Kevin Bacon. Why? Because he's now Kevin Bean. The change is all for a good cause. He's teamed up with the Humane World for Animals for a new campaign, Beans Day, which encourages everyone to eat beans on Wednesdays instead of meat. Don't worry, though, the change to his last name is only temporary, all in celebration of the launch of the campaign.
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4: We're getting reports of gravel across all lanes of traffic, I-80 eastbound just before L Street. That's I-80 eastbound just before L Street. Traffic seems to be moving through there fairly well, but especially motorcycles, be extra cautious through that area. 16th Storrs to Pershing, lane restrictions there, and northbound 144th approaching Maple. Roadwork continues in that area. That's a look at your roads. I'm Lucy Chapman.
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11: 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Good morning, everyone. It's a 30% chance of a couple spotty showers before 9 o'clock, mostly south of the metro. Partly cloudy afterwards and a high of 80, northwest wind 5 to 15 miles per hour today. Partly cloudy and a low of 57 tonight. 30% chance of a few thundershowers after 10 a.m. through the afternoon Friday and a high of 84. From the First Alert 6 Weather Center, I'm Senior Chief Meteorologist Rusty Lord.
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1: 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Am I alone here?
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2: 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It's not even that expensive. I'm just that cheap.
1: I wish, because there were 50 of them around the set when we, for those of you who don't know, I guess we should explain.
2: True.
1: I do the occasional infomercial, and the last one I did was for this product called the Bullseye. 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
2: It's awesome.
1: It looks like a drill. That's how big it is. But it will, you set the PSI and it inflates. And Meredith.
2: And it is strong enough to do your car tires. This isn't just for basketballs, y'all.
1: If you watch the infomercial, we do a truck tire and then we do a pool float and it automatically goes to the right PSI once you set it. And I can't say all the products I've done have been home runs. This one,
2: yeah,
1: the infomercial's still running and it is awesome.
2: I'm gonna have to buy it.
1: We took it on our trip out of town. I used it.
2: On what?
1: On my car. Oh. But guys, I don't even know how much it is, because when you do the infomercial, you give about 50 prices.
2: It's not that expensive. I'm just cheap. It's worth it, especially if you're stranded and it can get you filled up and on the way.
1: Yeah, and it's cordless.
2: Perfect.
1: It has lights on the front in case it happens at night. I know I sound like the infomercial. No. And I get zero kickback from this.
2: It's just awesome.
1: It is.
2: Bullseye Pro, everybody. That's right. Woke up this morning
3: feeling fine. David Jones, Meredith Michaels, and the best music ever made. Start your day with... Something.

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0: Omaha's greatest hits, 99.9 KGOR. All right, coming up a little bit later this hour, I have some advice if you're an online shopper like me who likes to fill up those carts but can't afford it.
1: She literally comes in depressed with how full that cart is sometimes. That's on the way, and your hurry-up headlines are next.

0: 99.9, David and Meredith on KGOR, playing Omaha's greatest hits. Hit them with the hurry up headlines. Got some good news for the planet. Scientists identify a network of resilient coral reefs. It's nearly 64,000 square miles of coral reefs that appear capable of surviving and recovering from climate change, roughly three times more than previously estimated. So, Eminem, what's the longest you've waited in a drive-through line?
1: 17 minutes, and I was boiling. Boiling!
0: How about 7 hours?
1: Oh, what?
0: But there's actually a reason. Fans waited up to 7 hours for a Wendy's drive-through because of their Minion experience. In honor of the Minions and Monsters movie, this Wendy's in Norwalk, California, posted a social media video where people would be treated to a movie set-style tunnel filled with Minions, decorations, video screens, exclusive menu items, and it worked. The turnout was incredible. People waited over 7 hours. And although the Minions and Monsters movie doesn't come out till July 1st, go to Wendy's Instagram to see what the Minions were up to at Wendy's.
1: Attention, secret snackers. A survey of 5,000 adults revealed 60% of Americans keep hidden snack stashes somewhere in their homes. Where are we keeping these stashes? Most are hidden in bedrooms, though some keep supplies in cars, offices, or gym lockers. The study also found that Americans snack on average 4 times daily, with afternoon being the most popular. 80% of respondents identify as snack people, and 39% of respondents admit to surviving entire days on snacks alone. And here's the saddest stat, I think. 17% of us lie about our snacking. 18% of us lie about our snacking habits to avoid judgment. Hit 'em with the hurry up headlines.
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3: If you're just heading out, you're rolling fairly easy on the JFK northbound out of Bellevue. Traffic is on the lighter side as you make your way to I-80. Dodge Expressway, not seeing any delays from 168th. And I-80 between 680 and 480 might get a little bit slow around 84th Street. That construction at 680, both north and southbound at Pacific, could slow you down through there. That's a look at your roads. I'm Lucy Chapman.
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29: 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The Tempo were down 3 when Sykes left the game and ultimately fell to the Fever 113-91. Tempo coach Sandy Brondello didn't have an update on Sykes after the game, but said she will be evaluated. 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
2: David, you know, we've talked in the past about how I love to online shop, but because I'm also, I don't have a ton of money, I leave these carts abandoned.
0: Yes.
2: All. I just picture hundreds of full carts out there in cyberspace as if you just walked away from them in a store.
0: That's actually not a bad thing, though. It's actually a good tactic. You take a breath, and I know some of it may be you just forgot about it.
2: Nope. It's all because I'm like, oh, I get to shop and act like I'm selecting things and then leave the store. Okay. Well, there are people that have taken this to the next level. There are fake online shopping sites where you get the thrill of buying things. You don't actually spend any money, but you do. It mimics real shopping apps almost perfectly. You browse products, add them to the cart. You even check out and you even get a fake delivery tracking number so you can like play along that this thing is happening.
0: That's nuts. And they know going into it, this is just a placebo.
2: That's right. They're calling them dopamine sites because it's all about that shopping and putting it in the cart and getting it. And then it helps you deal with impulse buying and rising costs. Now, experts are starting to chime in. Yes, you're still getting the emotional payoff without wasting money,
0: yeah,
2: but it may be reinforcing the same addictive habits.
0: Ooh.
2: Just without the financial hit. So in my argument, though, at least you're not also getting the financial hit.
0: Yeah.
2: All right. Yeah. It might be helping to like solidify this behavior, but I'm also not spending the money. So I say it's a win-win. Are you using these things?
0: No. In fact, I'll say it's the dope and dopamine.
2: There you go.
0: I just think going into it, knowing that it's totally fake. But you know what? Now that I think about it, there are games out there where you pretend you're playing for money.
2: Right.
0: When you're really not. So
2: right.
0: Maybe they're on to something. I don't know.
2: I know. I may have to find one of these and try it. Or I'll just keep loading up all of these imaginary carts all over the interwebs and leave them just absolutely full. It's my favorite thing to do.
0: Good idea or bad idea? Do you think it's helping or hurting? Hop on our talkback line, hit the mic, and let us know. Helping or hurting? You know what it kind of is? People that smoke for a long time, they get those, sometimes they'll put a pen in their mouth,
2: yeah,
0: or they'll get something that isn't, mm-hmm, a cigarette, but they just need that fix.
2: Yes, the actual movement of putting that up to their,
0: yeah,
2: lips.
0: So maybe it's the movement of point, click, add to cart.
2: That's right. Shop without spending. Are you doing this?
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5: Well, that morning rush is filling in on I-80 between 680 and 480, but not seeing any big delays. In fact, you're still rolling at posted speeds through there. The JFK looks pretty good as you make your way to I-80. And the Dodge Expressway, not seeing any big delays. Watch for delays due to construction, though, at Blair High, Crown Point, and Military Road work there. And at 151st and Pacific, lane restrictions through the intersection. That's a look at your roads. I'm Lucy Chapman.
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12: The Dodge Expressway getting slow now, just heavy traffic through there. Still a little slow on I-80 eastbound at about L Street. We had reports of some gravel in the road earlier. Looks like they have removed that, but we could be seeing another problem through that area. Getting reports of street lights out, which would include traffic signals along L Street. Still working on some information for you on that. That's a look at your roads. I'm Lucy Chapman.
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28: Good morning, everyone. It's a 30% chance of a couple spotty showers before 9 o'clock, mostly south of the metro. Partly cloudy afterwards and a high of 80, northwest wind 5 to 15 miles per hour today. Partly cloudy and a low of 57 tonight. 30% chance of a few thundershowers after 10 a.m. through the afternoon Friday and a high of 84. From the First Alert 6 Weather Center, I'm Senior Chief Meteorologist Rusty Lohr.
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1: Got some good news for the planet. Scientists identify a network of resilient coral reefs. It's nearly 64,000 square miles of coral reefs that appear capable of surviving and recovering from climate change, roughly three times more than previously estimated. So, Eminem, what's the longest you've waited in a drive-through line?
0: 17 minutes, and I was boiling. Boiling!
1: How about 7 hours?
0: Oh, what?
1: But there's actually a reason. Fans waited up to 7 hours for a Wendy's drive-through because of their Minion experience. In honor of the Minions and Monsters movie, this Wendy's in Norwalk, California, posted a social media video where people would be treated to a movie set-style tunnel filled with Minions, decorations, video screens, exclusive menu items, and it worked. The turnout was incredible. People waited over 7 hours. And although the Minions and Monsters movie doesn't come out till July 1st, go to Wendy's Instagram to see what the Minions were up to at Wendy's.
0: Attention, secret snackers. A survey of 5,000 adults revealed 60% of Americans keep hidden snack stashes somewhere in their homes. Where are we keeping these stashes? Most are hidden in bedrooms, though some keep supplies in cars, offices, or gym lockers. The study also found that Americans snack on average 4 times daily, with afternoon being the most popular. 80% of respondents identify as snack people, and 39% of respondents admit to surviving entire days on snacks alone. And here's the saddest stat, I think. 17% of us lie about our snacking. 18% of us lie about our snacking habits to avoid judgment. Hit 'em with the hurry up headlines.
2: From the A1 United Heating, Air, and Electrical Time Saver Traffic Center, here's a look at your roads.
3: The construction at 72nd and L Street already causing some big delays for you through there on a regular basis. Now you've got a broken water main, 72nd and L, so you might want to avoid that for a while. Still seeing some slowdowns, I-80 eastbound between Giles and L Street and the Dodge Expressway. Also still a little slow, but starting to see that traffic easing. That's a look at your roads. I'm Lucy Chapman.
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0: All right. I have not clicked on this, Meredith, so I think you and I should do a quick round of what had happened.
1: All right. What had happened?
0: What had happened? Here's the headline. I can't scroll because if I scroll, I'm going to see what had happened. So you and I have to predict. And here is the headline. Family startled when hello echoes from a coffin.
1: A coffin?
0: The family was startled after they heard hello echoing from a coffin.
1: Oh dear, this makes me super nervous. What had happened?
0: Let's guess right now. This is for you and I, exhibition purposes only. I have not seen this story. It creeped me out a little bit too because I am claustrophobic.
1: Oh yeah.
0: And I can't even imagine waking up. I don't think they would hear the word hello, though. They'd hear other words.
1: I think they were in the coffin with them was like something that talks or makes noise.
0: Almost
1: like a toy or something.
0: Practical joke?
1: Yep.
0: All right. I'm going to say they misheard and it wasn't coming from the coffin. It was something else.
1: Okay.
0: But neither one of us know. You ready to find out?
1: I'm ready.
0: Here we go. We'll answer the question, what had happened? Okay, this is in Ireland. I'm going to read this. Grandfather Shay Bradley was put to rest. As dozens of friends and family members surrounded his grave, they were all treated to one last representation of how amazing his sense of humor was. Meredith, I think you got it.
1: No.
0: After the coffin was lowered into the ground, there was a recording inside the coffin. It could be heard featuring the voice of Bradley himself saying, hello, I'm in here.
1: Oh,
0: let me out. And then it wrapped with his version of a classic Neil Diamond song.
1: Oh, my gosh.
0: That is great. Kudos to the practical joker.
1: Oh, I love that. And if that's how he was in life, they were probably all loving it
0: yes.
1: at his ceremony to have something like that done.
0: Well played, Meredith. You figured
1: hey.
0: Out what had happened.
2: The pair who adds some crazy fun to your day.
3: I'm Larry, and this is my brother Daryl, and that's my other brother Daryl.
2: Sorry, guys. We said pair. David and Meredith in the morning.
4: Meow.
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1: Not the weekend yet on a Thursday. Meredith, I think we all need a little good news.
0: I can handle that for you.
1: Well, you have 4 minutes to prep. We'll do it next.

0: All right. This is an awesome story from a YouTuber who happens to own a mowing business. His name is Spencer Bosley. He has SB Mowing, and he has a huge following. He does mowing videos on YouTube and other places.
1: I love those videos. It's that pressure washing and carpet washing as of late. I'm obsessed.
0: It's so satisfying. In fact, he really started to take off online when he would go clean up properties that need to be cleaned up, and maybe the person either physically can't or they can't afford it.
1: And they put it in fast motion, so there's this satisfaction of just getting it done.
0: Absolutely. So he found out about a woman named Debbie, and this is what Debbie's been going through. She was a full-time caregiver for her husband when he was diagnosed with stage 4 pancreatic cancer. He was given 90 days to live. After his death, she continued dealing with her own health issues. Ooh. On top of all of it, she faced huge setbacks financially, and on top of all that, she lost a $2,000 deposit to a contractor who never completed tree work and even damaged her car, and the neighbor would not pay for the repairs either. So woman's going through it. Well, he went out, cleared out her entire property. They purchased a bunch of items that she planned to sell in a yard sale and donated them to Habitat for Humanity so she'd have cash right away. He has a nonprofit called SB Mow It Forward, and he went and did a GoFundMe. They raised a ton of money, paid 3 months of back rent. Then she had told him she was skipping meals. She was not getting dental work done. So to help cover these medical expenses, the GoFundMe raised $400,000. And now she can move to a senior living community where she can be taken care of properly.
1: And this just started off with a little mow and edging.
0: Isn't that awesome? If you're interested, again, it's SB Mow It Forward. That is the nonprofit, but SB Mowing on YouTube.
1: I'm going to go follow him on YouTube right now.
0: And that is your good news, baby.
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1: So, Eminem, you know from time to time we have stories where people are held up at gunpoint.
0: Oh, my gosh, yes.
1: Yeah, you're not going to believe where it happened. In fact, this one bugged me so much. We're going to call this next segment, I Weep for the Future.
0: Okay, oh, boy.
1: And we'll share that with you in less than 8 minutes. Stay with us.

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1: Right now, though, a segment I don't think we've done before. I call this I Weep for Society. Again, that's called I Weep for Society.
0: So,
1: here we go. This headline just made me sad, and a little tear formed in my eye. There's a boy. He's 14 years old. He was arrested for robbing a children's lemonade stand at gunpoint.
0: Oh, my. The first part of that was bad enough.
1: Yeah. 14-year-old kid has a gun, and he goes up to this lemonade stand run by a brother and a sister. One's 10, the other's 12.
0: Oh, my goodness.
1: First thing he does, you guys take Apple Pay?
2: What?
0: Do you think we're an enterprise here? Like we have these stands on every corner in Boston?
1: You have a tap card you're going to get lemonade with? The kid said no. He then showed them the gun, which was in his waistband.
0: My gosh.
1: Then took a black box on their table. Had about $50 in it. So these kids were doing well.
0: Or that was their parents stocking them so they have a till and then they owe their parents $50.
1: You're right. Hey, have you done this before?
0: Yeah.
1: So, and this broke my heart. And it's a reason I'm weeping for society. The brother and sister put their hands up and the girl, the sister said, you can have it. But then after that, she said, I was just a little annoyed. We're 12 and 11. You shouldn't really do that. This was in Boston. I could not believe it.
0: Wow. She's pretty strong to not be.
1: Yeah.
0: That's her comment after being held up.
1: Yes. You shouldn't do that. And by the way, that's what they say. You just give them whatever.
0: Yes.
1: It's not worth it. So these kids at 10 and 12 said, hey, just take it.
0: That's
1: all right.
0: Terrible.
1: The kid did get caught.
0: Good.
1: A couple days later.
0: Also, kid, you might want to aim higher. If you're going to have a weapon,
1: yeah,
0: maybe go for something with a little bit more money. Not that I'm condoning doing bad. I'm just saying, yeah. Really? You're going to go to jail over a lemonade stand bounty?
1: You had me scared when you said aim higher.
0: No, I didn't mean that.
1: I know.
0: Just mean like, what are you doing as a lemonade stand?
1: Oh, you know what? Let's just weep for society together, shall we? All together. You know what? This wouldn't have happened had they been prepared.
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0: Okay, I feel badly. Now, earlier this morning, came up with a new segment called I Weep for Society. I weep for the future of society with this kid holding up two younger kids at gunpoint at a lemonade stand.
1: It's crazy.
0: They're
1: absolutely
0: going
1: wild
0: out there. There was a lemonade stand around the corner from us the other day, and it had a line.
1: Aww.
0: There were cars parked down the street. I don't know what kind of advertising they were doing, but they need to work for iHeartRadio.
1: Oh, I love this.
0: Man, it was very successful and no gunplay.
1: David's going to be at the lemonade stand over on Honoré from 2 to 4 if
0: hey,
1: anybody wants to go.
0: If we ever need a few extra bucks, a side hustle would be maybe a hard lemonade stand.
1: There you go. Adult lemonade.
0: Mm.
1: Now you've got the people coming in enforcing the licenses and
0: yeah,
1: stuff.
0: That,
1: do you have a license for that?
0: What could possibly go wrong?
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0: Some of the vacation things. When you can go and just unplug, it is so awesome. Things have been crazy here at iHeartRadio for like the last year, wouldn't you say?
1: Yes, several years, but for sure the last year.
0: Crazy in a good way. Don't get us wrong, but whew, when we went on this one, I just wanted to take a deep breath. We go, and Mrs. Jones is the queen of Airbnbs. And the first one we show up at, Meredith, you would be thrilled. We get there, and it's kind of this old horse farm cabin.
1: Cool.
0: And they added on some new parts to it. So it was old, new, very quirky, very cool. Off to the side in their yard, because they had a bunch of property, was a brand new regulation pickleball court.
1: Yes, you sent me the video and I screamed. It brought me so much joy to see that.
0: I was facing the creek that we were on, and when I flipped the camera on, I go, hold on, Mrs. Jones is in the kitchen. And it wasn't the cabin. It was the kitchen in the pickleball court.
1: That is so awesome. Did you guys get to play at all? Did
0: we
1: they have paddles?
0: We played briefly. We did. We brought paddles because we knew
1: was
0: there.
1: Okay, cool.
0: But we love when we go to the Georgia Mountains, or North Carolina, we love the quiet and just getting up away from everything.
1: Well, yes. That kind of ruins your morning coffee in the woods, doesn't it?
0: Yes. And it wasn't as much the pickleball as it was the road. We were very close to a very busy road, which had a 55-mile-an-hour thing. So Mrs. Jones, on a dime, turned, brought up the rules and conditions of the first rental. 24-hour cancellation, no charge. So she's like, within 10 minutes, she had another one picked out, sight unseen, basically looked at some reviews. About half hour, 40 minutes from this one, we're driving up.
1: Wait, you guys dipped? You left the original place?
0: After 2 days, boop, we were out. We went to a new place, which was even more gorgeous, and you could not hear anything but a distant chainsaw every once in a while.
1: Oh, that's awesome. Wow, I didn't know you could do that.
0: And it was, well, she's pretty good at setting stuff up. And I think we got a little lucky not having to pay the original Airbnb fees.
1: Cool. So you left the pickleball court place and found a really snuggly, quiet place even further out of society.
0: Jacuzzi on a deck overlooking about four Blue Ridge Mountains. It was epic.
1: That's so great. I'm so glad to hear it.
2: If you've ever yelled, cowabunga, dude, or SF,
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4: So when the pressure's on and you need to perform your best, what do you normally do? Slow down and take your time to make sure you get things right? Or do you step up and just do it with no hesitation? Well, in a study involving skilled golfers, the ones who putted quickly often performed better, meaning if your goal is to avoid choking under pressure, the less thinking, the better. The reason? According to Boston University, once we've mastered a skill, we have more brain activity in the cerebellum, which controls lightning-fast automated actions. Once the cerebellum takes over, it's best to get out of its way or risk overthinking, which is when choking happens. How about that? Bottom line, to avoid choking under pressure, practice as much as possible, but when the time comes, you just go for it. I'm John Tesh with today's Intelligence for Your Life.
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8: Portugal had to settle for a 1-1 draw against Congo in its opening World Cup match. João Neves recording Portugal's lone goal.
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27: 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The music. The moments. The pop culture that defined who we are. And at the heart of it all was Martha Quinn. 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

99.9 KGOR, Omaha's greatest hits. Good morning. Happy Thursday. It's after 10 o'clock. So it is me, Martha Quinn, on hand to get you through the day with the greatest songs from the MTV years and beyond. Here's the outfield to get us going. Group up.

0: 99.9 KGOR. Happy day before Friday. Woot, woot. Martha Quinn with you. Pat Benatar is straight ahead. Like every week, Thursday is Rockstar Kid Day. Tell me about a child who's out in the world crushing it and making you proud. You induct your child into the Rockstar Kid Hall of Fame. 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If it is, they share a birthday with Beatle Paul McCartney, who himself, when he was younger, was an actual rock star kid. Paul was 21 years old when the Beatles had their first ever number one hit here in America. I want to hold your hand. So tell me about the rock star kid in your life. They could be in the spotlight around 10:40.
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Right around the corner in the 11 o'clock hours, the next keyword you enter on our website for your chance to celebrate America's 250th birthday by pocketing $2,500. 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

101.9 KGOR. Man, almost $30 billion is expected to be spent this year for Father's Day. On what? Aftershave? Nail guns? No, find out what dads are getting this year with

0: 99.9 KGOR with Omaha's greatest hits. Big bucks. We are expected to spend almost $30 billion this year on Father's Day. On what? Aftershave? Nail guns? No, you're going to find out right now in your daily health chat that comes up every morning right here. What dads are getting for Father's Day? My name is Martha Quinn. A new poll shows Father's Day shoppers are choosing experiences over physical gifts. I asked my husband if he would rather get a camping trip or a guitar. His choice, a guitar. He said a camping trip sounded like a lot of work for him, which is totally true. So in my house, a physical gift wins over an experience. But how about in your house? Experience gift or physical gift? Weigh in. It would be fun to hear from you, Dad. Our free iHeartRadio app is there for you with a little red microphone. You just tap it and you'll get right to me, Martha Quinn. That's your wellness shot. Thanks for hanging out. The rock and roll will continue.
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John Mellencamp is famously from Indiana. Axl Rose of Guns N' Roses was born in Indiana. Van Halen singer David Lee Roth born in Indiana. And Dave is doing something right now that I think he could sell Carnegie Hall out with. 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

0: Omaha's greatest hits, 99.9 KGOR. Might as well jump into this morning's news that rocks, as happens every morning right here with me, Martha Quinn. Van Halen singer David Lee Roth is on tour, and his show features a very intimate moment where he sits on the stage, just an acoustic guitar, and talks about the early days of writing with Eddie Van Halen, way before they were world famous.
1: And these are the days when I'd say, hey, you want to have a cigarette? And you'd go, yeah. And that's what we'd have, the two of us, one cigarette.
0: It's such a touching thought, thinking about Eddie Van Halen and David Lee Roth as kids sharing one cigarette in the back of Eddie's family's home, where drummer Alex Van Halen was also running around, and they're writing classics like Running with the Devil. I think Dave doing an acoustic one-man show could sell out Carnegie Hall. He's playing

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2: 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That is my introduction to Joel in Alamo, California's Mixtape. 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
1: Seconds back, today's three songs that have something in common. Joel's mixtape started with Janet Jackson's What Have You Done For Me Lately. All three of Joel's songs start with the word what, so I call his mixtape What, What, What. Here's Heart What About Love.

The tracks that defined an entire generation, all in one place. It's Martha Quinn's Mixtape, 99.9 KGOR, Omaha's greatest hits.

0: 99.9 KGOR playing Omaha's greatest hits. Always fun to hear a little Star Trek action. Did you catch it? And what's on your mind? Pure Energy by Information Society. It was Leonard Nimoy, a.k.a. Spock, saying Pure Energy. And that was the last of three What songs. Today's mixtape was made by Joel. What Have You Done For Me Lately started. Hearts, What About Love was the second What song. And What's On Your Mind was number three. Get your three songs on the air with our website. Click where it says The Martha Quinn Show.
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Rocking through Thursday, Rockstar Kid Day. My name is Martha Quinn, the kid who works overnights at the front desk of the hotel my son works at, works 7 nights a week. 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

0: are. Connect with me now at 402-551-5467. Kids working hard to do good stuff deserve to have all of us stand up and give them a standing ovation and say, you rock. 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
1: I just wanted to acknowledge my daughter, Jillian. She just graduated fifth grade and is going on to middle school. 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Love you, Jilly Bean.
0: Oh my gosh, Jilly Bean, that's so cute. And it's a big deal going from fifth grade into middle school. I would imagine that having a leg up already in the math and reading departments, that's going to make her life, that transition, a bit easier. And Dad, I can feel how proud you are. She is now inducted into the Rockstar Kid Hall of Fame. 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
3: Today at the World Cup, teams will start to play their second group stage matches. 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

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Rockin' Your Thursday with the artist you might have played on your boombox back in the 80s. It's me, Martha Quinn. Def Leppard and Crowded House are straight ahead for you. And right now, oh, wow, have got Cutting Crew.

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0: 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And at the heart of it all was Martha Quinn. 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

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Prayers up for 80s actor Corey Feldman, who was in movies like The Goonies and Stand By Me. He was definitely a rock star kid. Be well, Corey. I'm Martha Quinn. It's Rockstar.

0: Omaha's greatest hits, 99.9 KGOR. You and me and Def Leppard are going to rock this Thursday before 1:30. My name is Martha Quinn. It's Rockstar Kid Day. This happens every week when you tell me about a kid you're proud of. And when you do that, you induct them into the Rockstar Kid Hall of Fame.
1: I would like to induct my granddaughter, Layla, into the Rockstar Kids Hall of Fame. She just graduated preschool and will be attending kindergarten in the fall. She is smart and amazing, and I love her so much.
0: Grandma, you are making me want a grandbaby so much. Your grandbaby graduated preschool. Tell Layla, congratulations, and she's now inducted into the Rockstar Kid Hall of Fame. Thanks, Grandma. Tell me about a kid you're proud of. There's tons of time to get your shout out on. 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

0: 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My name is Martha Quinn. Every afternoon right here, we kick back, we chat some sort of aspect of life we all deal with. I call it your wellness shot. I was saying the other day that sometimes people are so stressed about their finances, they're afraid to look at their bank statements. I totally relate. I can't pay my bills. I don't have a head for it. My husband pays all my bills, and he took over when we got married from my dad.
1: If I were you, I would learn how to do pay your bills. My husband did them all too, and he unfortunately just passed away, and now I have to learn how to do them.
0: Oh my goodness, I'm so sorry for your loss, and I really appreciate you taking the time to share your advice to me to learn to pay my bills. I know that I should, and I so appreciate you reaching out, and once again, my condolences. Where do we start? How do we start learning about how to pay our bills and how to wrap our minds around this? Let me know if you've got thoughts about it. Tap our free iHeartRadio app's talkback microphone. Getting through this thing called life together is the motto of the Martha Quinn Show. Thanks for being here.
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0: Cause I gotta have faith. 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
1: 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Happy Paul McCartney's 84th birthday. Paul was 14 years old when he wrote the Sgt. Pepper's classic, When I'm 64. Ah, man, there's not an artist on our station, including every member of Journey, who wasn't influenced by the Beatles. Happy birthday, Sir Paul. You've got the Martha Quinn Show.

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Omaha's greatest hits are on 99.9 KGOR. I feel like 3 o'clock came up too fast. All right, it's time for me, Martha Quinn, to duck out. I will see you tomorrow morning.

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0: This song is running on the original factory batteries, so we'll probably need to swap in a new pair of AA's in a song or two. 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

99.9 KGOR and Lucy Chapman. I just read something that proves that sometimes you just need a woman to change the idea just enough to make it an over 100-year success. Oh my gosh, what am I talking about? I'll tell you in 7 minutes on KGOR.

0: 99.9 KGOR. I'm Lucy Chapman. All right, you guys settle down. You guys come up with some great ideas too, but sometimes it really does just take a woman. I said over 100 years ago. I was a little bit wrong on that. There I am being wrong. It was not quite 100 years ago. Disney's first choice was Mortimer Mouse. That's what they wanted to call Mickey Mouse until Walt's wife said, how about something a little more catchy? Well, it stuck. That is where Mickey Mouse came from. A woman. I've got music on the way for you from Eddie Money on KGOR. Hang on.
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Time just seems to be going so fast. Back in September in Las Vegas. Goo Goo Dolls are going to be there and so many more. Tickets are getting sold out. It's close. 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

0: Down on the corner, CCR on Omaha's greatest hits, 99.9 KGOR. You know what you're not going to find down on the corner in Council Bluffs? A streetcar. The mayor of Council Bluffs says, nah, we're good. Apparently, this has been looked at a couple of times before, and both times they got a no, even though the former mayor did want the streetcar. And I think at that time, I can kind of see where they might have, but watching all of the trouble that Omaha has had with businesses and with disrupted commuting while it's being put in and the cost, yeah, the mayor of Council Bluffs says, nah, maybe next time. Bon Jovi on the way on KGOR.
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99.9 KGOR. I've actually heard people say, oh, okay, first of all, I've actually said this myself. So I've heard myself say that going to the games, yeah, it would be fun, but oh man, the traffic and the parking. Apparently, there is a parking lot in the area of the ball fields that charges whatever they want. No price on the sign, just pull in and we'll tell you. And that price actually changes sometimes. So, I don't know. Park at your own risk, I guess. In excess on KGOR.

0: Not everybody was happy about the ending of The Sopranos with Journey's Don't Stop Believin'. That's it. And then the screen just faded to black. I just recently watched The Sopranos, the whole thing from beginning to end. I probably missed a couple of episodes, but I didn't see it in its original run. And oddly enough, well, first of all, we'll never know. There'll never be a follow-up that I know of because Tony Soprano actually died. James Gandolfini, the actor, he died 13 years ago tomorrow. First of all, it's been 13 years, and that anniversary date is tomorrow when I just started talking about it today. I don't know, kind of weird. I've got music on the way for you coming up from Kansas. Let's head out to the streets, get a look at your traffic on KGOR.
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2: Thursday afternoon drive going pretty smoothly. Heavy traffic, but the usual heavy traffic. Westbound on I-80 from the JFK overpass 72nd Street. Eastbound I-80 slow from 680 to 72nd. Still only slow westbound on Dodge from 680, not even to 114th Street, so that's still looking good. That's a look at traffic. I'm Steve Parker.
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35: Beautiful weather on Thursday evening, mostly clear, cool, and quiet overnight with low temperatures in the mid-50s, light and variable winds. Partly to mostly sunny on Friday, isolated storms are possible in the afternoon with highs in the mid-80s. Expect better chances for storms late this weekend. From the First Alert 6 Weather Center, I'm Chief Meteorologist Matt Serwey.
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99.9 KGOR. I'm Lucy Chapman. Coming up on Sunday, it's Father's Day. 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
9: Switzerland takes down Bosnia 4-1 to pick up their first win of the tournament.
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0: The match was scoreless at halftime before an onslaught of goals in the second half and stoppage time. Earlier in the day, Czechia and South Africa played to a 1-1 draw. South Africa converted a late second half penalty to earn a point.
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2: Birthday. B-I-R-T-H-D-A-Y. Birthday. Good luck.

Huey Lewis in the news on Omaha's greatest hits, 99.9 KGOR. It was so windy yesterday, I had to take the umbrellas down. I don't mean just put them down. I had to take them out of the containers and put them down because they were going to blow away. I don't know. Maybe they wouldn't, but I did it anyway. AC/DC on KGOR. Free stuff after 5, just minutes away.

0: 99.9 KGOR. I'm Lucy Chapman. It's time for Free Stuff After 5. You know what's nice about Free Stuff After 5? You don't have to call me. I'm already going to let you win. You are already a winner. I had to find my notes here because I have drawn a name. I've got $20 to Leonard Management's McDonald's and a couple of tickets to Toy Story 5 at B&B Oakview Plaza 14. A lot of people waiting for this movie. It's going to be a lot of fun. Oh, and speaking of, I'll be out at Lakeside on Saturday with Buzz Lightyear, Woody, and Jesse. Bring the kids out for pictures. Lynn Pierce of Bellevue, you are our Free Stuff After 5 winner today. Congratulations. Check your email. I sent you everything you need to know. The rest of you, hang on. Let's head out to the streets. Get a look at your traffic.
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2: Still a pretty routine Thursday afternoon drive, just heavy traffic where you'd expect it. Eastbound I-80, still pretty jammed coming out of the 680 interchange. Loosens a little bit, but still pretty heavy over to 72nd. Westbound traffic, that's still slow from about 32nd Avenue. Heaviest stuff around 42nd, but then heavy on over to 72nd. Still no accidents to slow you down. That's a look at traffic. I'm Steve Parker.
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20: Hey, it's Hoss. I'm going to be out at Shadow Lake, Hy-Vee, there in Papillion, coming up on Thursday from 3 to 6. 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
25: Beautiful weather on Thursday evening, mostly clear, cool, and quiet overnight with low temperatures in the mid-50s, light and variable winds. Partly to mostly sunny on Friday, isolated storms are possible in the afternoon with highs in the mid-80s. Expect better chances for storms late this weekend. From the First Alert 6 Weather Center, I'm Chief Meteorologist Matt Serwe.
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There are some bands that immediately take me right back to the Civic Auditorium and waiting for the doors to open. Foreigner, certainly one of them. Speaking of the Civic Auditorium, it's kind of the same as Exarban. Now, that looks great. It's kind of the same as Crossroads right now. What's happening at the sites? Nothing. Speaking of being outside, when the weather turns bad, we've got you covered with the Pyramid Contractors Severe Weather Center. Hail, tornadoes, lightning. We will keep you updated on everything that's going on. I got your traffic not too far off right now. 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

0: 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Hang on, I've got Journey on the way. Let's head out to the streets, get another look at your traffic on KGOR.
1: From the A1 United Heating, Air, and Electrical Time Saver Traffic Center, here's a look at your roads.
2: Check on our Thursday afternoon drive that has gone pretty routinely. Slow stuff where you'd expect it, including into this road work now. Southbound on the JFK from Childs on down to about Highway 370. Still going to find a pretty heavy stretch. Westbound on I-80 between 42nd and 72nd. And eastbound I-80 still slow from 680 past 96th. That's traffic. I'm Steve Parker.
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1: 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I'm going to be out at Shadow Lake, Hy-Vee, there in Papillion, coming up on Thursday from 3 to 6. Going to be out there to celebrate Thirsty Thursday at Hy-Vee Wine and Spirits. 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Shadow Lake, Hy-Vee, just off of Highway 370 and 72nd Street in Papillion. 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
4: Switzerland takes down Bosnia 4-1 to pick up their first win of the tournament.
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4: 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Earlier in the day, Czechia and South Africa played to a 1-1 draw. South Africa converted a late second-half penalty to earn a point.
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Forget about the lights going down. I have been dealing with computer issues all day long. I'm not done yet, but I'm about done with this computer. Hang on. I've got music all lined up for you coming up from the Bangles on KGOR. First, here's Tiffany.

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You want to get your dad something good this Father's Day? Hang on. I'll tell you how you can do that. 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

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Happy dogs. That's what you need today. It's hot. It's windy. It's been a long computer day. Wait, that's just for me. 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You want to smile? That will take care of it. 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

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I want to be with you tomorrow at Shadow Lake Town Center, Music and Memories. Rhythmic Rewind will be taking the stage. And on Saturday, I'll be out at Lakeside with Buzz Lightyear, Jesse, and Woody. We'll be out there with, bring the kids out. We'll have a lot of fun with the guys from Toy Story. 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Josie's

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0: 99.9 KGOR. What is one of the greatest places that you have ever visited here in the U.S.? The first answer is always exactly the same. When I drove in to Sedona, Arizona, this is many years ago, and I had rented a convertible. So yeah, I'm driving into Sedona, Arizona, top down, all alone, having the best time of my life. So maybe that had something to do with it, but I loved Sedona, Arizona. I swore I was going to go back. I haven't yet, but that's one of the places that I went that I kind of felt at home. We've got $2,500 for you to get back to that place or explore something new. It's a 250K USA giveaway. Another keyword coming up tomorrow morning with David and Meredith, 8 o'clock. 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You could win $2,500. Now, if you don't go anyplace with it, we won't ask. I don't know if I'm supposed to say that or not, because we really want you to get out and explore America. Hang on. I've got Belinda Carlisle on the way on KGOR.
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99.9 KGOR. That is going to do it for me. I'm Lucy Chapman. I was going to tell you this earlier, and I forgot to. Have you ever tried to rent a hotel room here in town? You live here in town, and you try to rent that hotel room and been turned down because you're 35 miles from the hotel you live in the city? Yeah, apparently that is a rule. And if you want to know more about that, you got to see this lady's experience, not in Omaha. So I'm not even sure if we have any of these in Omaha, but just in case. You can see that video. It's on my page at KGOR.com. Have a fabulous evening. I will see you tomorrow on Friday. It's the weekend, and I'm here for you. John Tesh is up next on KGOR.